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1: 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Turn it up loud.

0: Yeah, y'all on the top of the hour looking for Jaiga and Selector Pro. They're going to take you all to midnight. Yeah, that's right. Cardo and Karen, we had a time with y'all. But before we go, Karen, where you say that is the tune? Lady Summer tune, yeah. Lady Summer one, yeah. Get familiar with this one.
1: Yeah.
0: Young Miami.
1: Miami.
0: Is the name of you? Spend that. I don't know where this going already. You see? And we now talk about them guys.

0: 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Only with the hitters for his girl. 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Well, where you at?
1: Where you at?
0: Show me where you spin a block on your ops.
1: On your ops.
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1: This for all my boss, all around the world, getting out the muscle, that's doing the best can. I see y'all, I feel y'all.
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Mack a man, book a flight to somewhere that he never been. Take you up and fly you up, you end up in the Netherlands. 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He gave peace. 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

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Miss Water Park, I got you kicking through the door. River give her girls run the world, all right then. Deserve diamond and pearls, all right then. 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Yeah, I got a purse. 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She said, Daddy, I had a legend, I had a big goal. So make it. Select a pro.

Every girl just tick, tick, tick, tick, tick. Every girl just tick it and attack it and attack it and attack it and attack it and attack it and attack it and attack it and attack it and attack it and attack it and attack it and attack it and attack it and attack it and attack it and attack it and attack it and attack it and attack it and attack it and attack it and attack it and attack it and attack it and attack it and attack it and attack it and attack it and attack it and attack it and attack it and attack it and attack it and attack it and attack it and attack it and attack it and attack it and attack it and attack it and attack it and attack it and attack it and attack it and attack it and attack it and attack it and attack it and attack it and attack it and attack it and attack it and attack it and attack it and attack it and attack it and attack it and attack it and attack it and attack it and attack it and attack it and attack it and attack it and attack it and attack it and attack it and attack it and attack it and attack it and attack it and attack it and attack it and attack it and attack it and attack it and attack it and attack it and attack it and attack it and attack it and attack it and attack it and attack it and attack it and attack it and attack it and attack it and attack it and attack it and attack it and attack it and attack it and attack it and attack it and attack it and attack it and attack it and attack it and attack it and

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you Ethiopia or Addis Awar. 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

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Blessed, blessed morning. Listen up. 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
2: Your message, Bandila, me a chant. 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

0: Virtual good morning. 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

0: Dance Mat, we can land that chopper this morning. 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
1: There's love inside the air. 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
0: Bounce maker stuff. 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What a holiday this morning. 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
0: It's okay.
1: Love and love going out to you this morning. 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
0: Champagne and...
1: All right, Questo. 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
0: Your wing.
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0: 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Which animal are you?
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0: Wait.
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0: Bounce back with stuff. It's a more like, more like, more like. 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We ain't sleep yet, pilot, don't play at all. Hear me? 7999696. 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Let's call the workplace or the location. And let's say present. Money making this morning. 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
1: 1, 2, 3, 4, 5, 6. 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Thank God, me some more life.
2: Soundtrack series.
3: Money we love.
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0: Ay, ay,
1: my shoes are Gucci, have the shirt for proving.
0: Why I?
1: Them body are new, me, I'm a them bougie, I'm a lifestyle, I'm moving.
0: Pass a dance.
2: GLE double pack, exhaust from the muffler. Fire be a chopping on a double bag.
3: Yeah, fellas, we're not on the job side, we're on the gym side. Money don't make her ready for the morning, man. Blessing to the Ojo family. Land the chopper in Long Island, man. Blessing.
0: That's a final.
4: No, Roger, copy that.
0: Hold on right there. 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

0: Yeah, fellas, we're not on the job site, we're on the gym site. 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
1: 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Traffic, okay? Can I speak right now? Some make. Send the chopper in Atlanta.
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0: 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When people can't check you about money, you know about money.
1: Big laugh. 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
0: When they know about getting up and getting in.
1: Hockey dip.

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0: 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Today. Today. Today. Alright, Johnny Fiona.
1: Who can this, my dog?
0: Hey, boy, Will.
1: Make talk of.
2: No, boy, I can't. I'm going to get down to something. You're mad. How are you, man?
1: Yeah.
2: No, I'm not let my friends join.
1: Yeah.
2: They're not my friends.
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0: 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Tell them.
1: President of Pastor, I can't please come ahead.
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0: Alright!
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1: Blazer, blazer, blazer.

0: 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Big up Starbright. 0.1 at the number one station. We don't give up.
1: Loud. Loud. Loud. Loud. Loud. Loud. Loud. Loud. 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
0: Loud. 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Loud.
2: Loud. Loud. Loud. Loud. Loud. Loud. 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Loud. Loud. Loud. Loud. Loud. Loud. Loud. Loud. Loud. Loud. Loud. Loud. Loud. Loud. Loud. Loud. Loud. Loud. Loud. Loud. Loud. 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Loud. Loud. 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Loud. Loud. 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Loud. 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Loud. Loud. Loud. Loud. Loud. Loud. Loud. Loud. Loud. Loud. Loud. Loud. Loud. Loud. Loud. Loud. Loud. Loud. Loud. Loud. Loud. Loud. Loud. Loud. Loud. Loud. Loud. Loud. Loud. Loud. Loud. Loud. Loud. Loud. Loud. Loud. Loud. Loud. Loud. Loud. Loud. Loud. Loud. Loud. Loud. Loud. Loud. Loud.

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1: 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Big up Starbright. 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

0: tell some boy if he gone down. 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
1: Not the code of family now, Jenny. 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Bumps me. 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

0: new.
1: Hey boy, talking about KFC bumps, man. When we say KFC, we say brawling. 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With KFC Crunch Twist. 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
0: Stop that gunshot.
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3: tell some boy say, go on down.
0: Put on the phone, nobody call crime stop.
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3: Loudy.
0: When you see me on the cars, I'll be the grass pop. Put down your phone, nobody call.
1: Who calling us a beggar 96 day?
0: You know, say Gaza crap.
1: Only red we know is money traffic light.

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1: Some of them took one re-host this thing.
2: Where them a try?
1: At any time you want a war is ready, you walk up.

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1: Cause we no play, friendship we no buy. 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
0: Wanna call them Harry 2.0?
1: Baby, rise up with them in a sky. In a stand that flat like a flyer. Rise up all, rise up all.
2: 96.
1: Likewise, me know so this, I'm afraid.
0: Somebody knock something and tell me what area now today.
1: Where are the girls?
0: Oh Lord!
1: Cause we no play, friendship we no buy. Violate.
0: Let's chuck in one more for please and thank you, chuck it!
3: Mission control, we have liftoff.
1: Like a flyer.
0: Send my voice over that message.

0: Landy Chopper, what you say? You get expelled from a dying institution to come into greatness? Let it be so.
1: Pilot!
2: No, Roger, copy that.
1: Pilot, stay right there. Hold on. Correction. You can't expel somebody who already resigned. You cannot do that. Strategies does only work if I let it work. You understand? What sense you want to ride the horses back? Okay! Pause. No ride no man back. Pull up.
3: Papa, that is a...
4: Likewise, I know that I'm afraid of me. Because you got that step. Vampire, afraid of the ground.
1: Send me!

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1: Oh, the start from the your mama think you're coming. Yeah. Likewise, me know so the
0: spread of me, spread of me.
1: Because
0: you gotta stay. Somebody knock a barrel, knock a galvanize, now we go.
1: Cause we no please.
0: Alright, calm down.

0: called Chris.
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1: 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What's your real love this morning, Jackie? Yeah. All right,
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0: Chopper at 11 a Marvel Road, because you know they're locked in right now listening to we. All the goodness is good. But a good son.
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0: Ever feel like a 16? Your crop too hot, so my face look mean. 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She said she want me when my G19 on. She back from the back till she feet get weak. This still left me on scene. She
1: nice 9 to 12 on a Saturday, I'm sorry.
0: So when I don't know
1: how you thought I'm coming at 12.
0: But baby, give me reason why. My baby want a baby for my eat.
1: We'll make up for it next week.
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1: Join in earlier.
0: Baby, give me a why love. Back to Kung Kung Black. Why won't sit tight?
1: Love or love?
0: Baby, pass through. You get me like a statue. Hey, love. Back to Kung Kung Black. Why won't sit tight?
1: Wanna bring up to the team locked on in Florida?
0: You get me like a statue. I gotta have you. I already planned to see you walk. Cause I tell myself I should've grabbed you. My anger lame, man. It was shame, man. But I just want you to know I'm the right man. It was 11:16. You crop too hot, so my face look mean.
1: You're doing a little house cleaning today.
0: You crop.
1: You're in the kitchen.
0: Face look mean. Steam.
1: You're walking in the supermarket. You're

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0: Where's the boss? Big and serious. Your foot out there, you know, start asking this question. Bounce me. No, I doesn't like the proper brothers like that to the butter taxi. Yeah. Right? Yeah. What's that one there? Yeah, I'm gonna put on this one here. Right.
1: Hmm.
0: Where's the most? The most that mother good daughter make you do? Like one, that's one. Let's give you a little insight, like.
1: Boy.
0: For mother good daughter, you miss a little work.
1: Yeah, boy.
0: Trees couldn't get you at all, you block trees.
1: Boy, it's at that time she go on Tobago, boy, and trap me in Tobago, you know, had to play like the car shut down and thing.
0: Yeah, tell trees and then you tell the kid, excuse, come on. How can I use that excuse because they're here anyway?
1: How can I pick up that excuse
0: again because they know they're here anyway?
1: Yeah.
0: But, for God daughter, God daughter will change your mind.

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You was a rude boy out there. Eh? God daughter change you. Eh? You didn't like action movies and horror. Eh? Now you like romantic movies. You like A Lifetime and L.

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1: Boss, but me at the boss. 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
0: Find this clock fast, ladies and gentlemen. 10 minutes to the top of the hour.

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0: store for me.
1: So, hear me now. Bounce with some rhythm. Me don't even care which one. Bounce with one of them. Cause me not dep on it.
2: Hold on. Are you in every rain in South today? Well, you know, man. 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You know the rain does start to beat like a rhythm section, you know? You're not Trinis. 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All right, Questo.
3: I'm in love with but I really like good women. I'm in love with good women, but I really like good. I'm in love with thick women, but I really like thick women.
2: We out, Christoph.
3: I'm in love with slim women, but I really like slim. Girl, your body on fleek.
2: Good, my favorite.
3: Every single day you get stalked. Make a neck when you walk in with me. You should have seen she in that dress at the yard party. Forgive me this number, call me Shorty.
2: That's no dogger, give me 9 to 1 on a Saturday. Hold on.
3: Cody, I just wanna grab it and. Out of these women, you the body, so you know too. They really, really, really got to get to know you. 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

0: ball game. Yeah. 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I request a bounce, man. Folks, on behalf of DJ Christoph. Stop right, mother. Good son. Thanks for listening to me for the last 3 hours. Good energy, good vibes, and only entertainment to the world. Ojo to the universe. Got it? Get it. Aye, aye, aye. John is up next. John and Cardo in the mix. They're going to take you guys till 3. Wait, boy, I find. You sure that timeline? European time, you sure?
1: Sure, because sure.
0: Remember them a little hours ahead of way, you know what I mean?
1: Yeah. Time flies.
0: I feel it about Suriname time in this clock and it's an hour ahead of them is. But the clock moving a little fast here, you know?
1: Yeah.
0: You understand? Don't tell me that the cold clock. All right. It's snowing? No. It's supposed to be on time. Folks, the clock on time, so that's me and that's my time. Alright? Enjoy the rest of your Saturday. Remember, God is the boss all the time, and all the time, God is the boss. Nothing more, nothing less. Keep it safe on the nation road. The outside there is wet. We out of here.

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1: It's down all the shoes, you don't even know. 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

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Her old man the owner. At a point in time when Zen had closed and had opened back up, that little era right there, them tunes, yeah, boy. He was in Zen every weekend, all now, so I real time because we live in Zen 6 in the morning and thing from Friday night. 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

0: Let me tell them again, I don't want one.
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0: says. I don't want two, I want three. You want going at
2: it? How about Gucci? How about Ben? Hey, the same damn time.
0: How about the fuck we want them all? We rock all at the same time. We don't care about you.

0: Hey, if it's one thing, but I'm X-Mace. If it's one brother who teach me how to spend money real fast. You see that, brother X-Mace?
1: Catch up. I think I'm Big Meech.
0: Yo, brother, hey, there ain't no lie. Some man used to watch money and thing, eh? 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Just spend it, they go come back. That's what the Dan used to tell me. Not coming back, no way, God. Who don't study that?

0: Bobby Ryder do one more.
1: But I know it get better than that. I know it get better.
0: Yeah, man, play that next tune there. Real.
2: You know what I'm saying? Yeah. Free band, touch it up again.
0: Make up the Atlanta team locked on.

Dan surprise with it. Dan just come up in studio, just like, you know, boy. No longer ain't see Marcus in this building. Yeah, yeah. No, I mean, he's still here, but we just do cross paths though, when you know. But now, I ain't gonna lie, and I real Marcus, Bashi, Tega Rooks, and even Karen and all those in the mix too. Karen, yeah. Remember, we were X-Base. Before Artisty, we were X-Base. Marcus roped me in, Rap Marcus. Marcus and them roped me in. I'm trying to remember the year, boy. And my life was never the same. I'm being real. No, this is not. My life was different, boy. I had a different perspective on life and things of living life and, you know, experiences. And yeah, then Artist Team come and, well, boy, Artist Team was another. That was another. And I ain't talking the business, you know. Me ain't even talking about DJ thing, I know. I talking about friendship and life things. That I went through them fellas, and them fellas was there for me when I was going through certain things, and they was going through certain things, and we was just there, you know. And we just vibes in.

0: But that's the power of music too though. Music does remind you of where you come from, the people who are around there, the people who are there, or have you still. You understand?
1: Nah, seriously, my child.
0: But you was a good boy. You are a good boy.
2: Yes.
0: You, Chaddy, was inside. Good. Chaddy, good thing you didn't come away with me, boy, because... Can you imagine how wild Chaddy out there, boy? Imagine Chaddy out there wild. Nah, boy. The world ain't ready for that, boy. But you know the world ready for, though? You know what I ready for right now? I ready for some food, though. Not just food, I need flavor. I want real chicken. And I want the one and only original. That's right. More chicken, more value, more deals every day, every lime, every craving. I'm talking about KFC. 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
1: Alton Union Hall!

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1: 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Chad, you're the banker boss. Everybody know that already. 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

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Yes, but in June, I cannot promise only the same thing. I just said. Now outside of June, we in Miami next weekend. Summer bunny we there. 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

0: princess now. 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
0: Well, except the last weekend, I crop over weekend. So yeah, July. I'm back on the inside.
2: Them outside. Select that on the top, there's more vibes.
0: All along, man.

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1: 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Latino Zest. 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

0: They won't use it if a woman that will make a
1: rainy season is back, so I love it.
0: Money that he never had. Make a man book a flight to somewhere that he never been. Take you up and fly you end up in the Netherlands. No, he ain't in the Netherlands, we're saying that.
1: There's some years, but I ain't gonna lie.
0: He said,
1: right through the years, rainy season with some of them. You're going on.
0: Lady, where the man you got is super soaker. You bet that. I'll be looking for the worst of this girl, you already.
1: No, no, not mono dry season, no.
0: Use it for all right, then. Use it for a woman that will make a man or break a man or make a man go and get some money that he never had. Make a man book a flight to somewhere that he never been. Take you up and fly you end up in the Netherlands. No, he ain't in the Netherlands, we're saying that he never had. Give me peace. He said, looking like a flash flood running with deep
1: stuff. You see you, baby?
0: Lady, where the man
1: you
0: got

So this girl, you really and truly is just like, use the type of woman that like, alright then. Use the type of woman that will make a man or break a man or make a man go and get some money that he never had. Make a man book a flight to somewhere that he never been. Take you up and fly you up, you end up in the Netherlands. No, he in the Netherlands, we're saying that he never had. He gave peace. He said, looking like a flash flood running with deep swells. Got him moving like the weatherman. You got the super.

0: This time I figure, it's grippery. 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
1: Now, they ain't gonna lie, they just call me the unofficial Bayesian. I ain't got the passport yet, I don't have it yet, but I'm unofficial in Barbados. So I don't big up anybody from Barbados, I don't big up the Bayesian artists and them. Right now, they doing it real big.

Master T-Boy. Before was Jordan English. This is Master T. They won Ojo yesterday. Hold on, Bugs today. They won Ojo yesterday. I believe they were in an event Gio had in Vice last night. Yeah, the event was a ram out. Them fellas were in Guyana. They all over the place right now. The Barbados time to shine. Yeah. But crop over coming too. I don't know, you know. Jordan English has sing in the Bashment Soca thing now. So I know he in the crop over. Master T, I ain't too sure. I don't know. Maybe he might have a thing for the crop over. We go see. But yeah, them fellas doing it right now, real. But this tune here, they're the same fellow who sing was the next tune again, the Akia decide Bad Girl. So I'm in love with Bad Woman, but I really love. Yeah, that tune, he sing this one too. The name of this tune is Crop Hot, the bass line in this tune. And the bass line, it ain't a party. With this tune, ladies, well, it will guaranteed go off. Play that tune for them there. Let me go.

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let's get the party started. 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

0: Drake. This is Drake. Too hard for radio. Too hard for the radio. It's true. It's too hard for the radio. Right. So we can't play it then. What's that? Hold on.
1: Say
0: too hard
1: for the radio.
0: That's
1: the
0: other radio. Who's that man,
1: man?
0: Now
1: we're doing good now.
0: You doing good now?
1: Yeah.
0: I try to remember who I was on. You're my clue now. I didn't go on him.
1: Yo.
0: Who's that? Scotcher, right? You go to audio. Serious? Yeah, say that?
1: Can't remember that?
0: Who went over there?
1: Yeah.
0: Serious?
1: No,
0: not
1: this one.
0: Not this one?
1: From a long time ago. Yeah.
0: Who's that again, boy?
1: Okay, nah,
0: you gonna tell me off, yeah. I remember something like that.
1: Yeah.
0: That's your dog too?
1: Yeah,
0: I'm gonna leave that. Me and them fellas get too. Well, me and them get too, so. 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

I just see Dick down before me this one. 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I know he's defending Soca to the end as ever. 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Another dance.

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1: That's me and me never know.
0: Yeah, man, only link us on the WhatsApp right now. 7

0: say which are choice.
1: Pretty Sheena, pretty Sheena.
2: Pretty Sheena, pretty Sheena.
1: Look how many girls named Sheena out there, yeah.
2: God know I'm up there.
1: Pretty Sheena. You know, I don't know any ugly Sheena. Every girl named Sheena, sweet and true. No? Yeah, what's in them Sheena? You get true, boy.
2: God know I'm up
1: there. Yeah, boy.
3: Me no fee bother with the run up and down. 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
1: Shout to Christine.
3: Like, send me there, prison like, send me in.
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0: Why we want so much woman? I don't know. I don't know.
1: Will you?
0: I ain't answering that.
2: Wally pastel, I do Wally pastel, I try. 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
0: pie. 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
1: Show for the girls, man.

0: All right, the girls, so we just keep it clean and you're making money.
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1: Sit up, is somebody out there?

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Southside, I'm there tonight, look alive. We don't any newbie. Newbie, new wave, Southside tonight. I'm there live tonight. If you're looking for vibes on the Southside, we're there later. It's gonna be a time, trust me. In the meantime, though, we're gonna keep the vibes blazing right here on the old Joe 961. Cardo and Charlie, we here.

Me like independent, but drive by anytime, loving madness. 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
1: If you're a good woman, I take you on vacation. I give you shrimp, I give you lobster, I give you berries. You can use my card, we can go on tour, we'll take it to Car Mart, it's through the card that you like. 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
1: If I get a man like me, I get substance, I get quality.
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0: I see.
1: Hold on. You gotta say happy birthday going out to Anika. Anika is celebrating her birthday today. Big up all the Gemini ladies. Speaking of the Gemini ladies. Hold on, I didn't get a chance last week. Let me big up Wifey. Wifey celebrated her birthday earlier this week. I believe it was Wednesday. Yes, it was on Wednesday. So happy birthday to Wifey. Wherever you stand right now, baby, I love you. More life, more blessings. Anybody who's celebrating this weekend, into this weekend, all the Geminis and this Gemini season, all they going wild. Here's all the time.

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Welcome to Bacchanal Brunch Summer Romance. 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
1: Yeah, man, we out. Have a great week. I'll see you all. Not next weekend, weekend after. I'll be back, so yeah. Next weekend, we outside for a bit. But I'll be back. Have no fear. 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Let's keep a look to the

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0: out with Macamon or Brackamon or Macamon. 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Macamon, book a flight to somewhere that he never been. 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
0: I they just wanna grab it and grab it and grab it and Out of these women, you the baddest and you know too. It really, really, really got to get to know you. Sweet like separate.

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But in Bago, one of the greatest highlights of me is Claude Noel Highway. 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
1: She go up, down and round and round. I search for the something for she moan and groan. She go up, down and round and round. 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Round and round.
0: That one motion thing, I will get bored, man.
1: Round and round, what she do last time, eh? She go up, down and round and round. I search for the something for she moan and groan. She go up, down and round and round. I barely heard that, but she said don't panic stone.

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0: 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It must be KFC.
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